head and held it all up to the light. 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

0: And then Chunky says, I fuss and I cuss lots of swimming. 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
0: Kick him again. 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

Community, all father, new scholars, all time, Alvin Bay, Rick Dementia, John Wackerman, F.M., Battle Bottom, Scott Tennis, and the Mystery Dancer. Thank you very much for the song, Flag.

Pacific. How about that for something fantastic in Minneapolis? You don't see that every day. We have something very different for you tonight, just a moment. Let me introduce you to the guys in the band, then we'll get on with the weird stuff. This is Ray White on Enormous Hairdo. Tommy Mars on keyboards. Scott Tunis on bass. Chad Wackerman on drums. Eggman on Libby. Again. At last. One more time. Bobby Martin on keyboards. Tenor sax. And high vocals. Steve Vai, guess what he does, ladies and gentlemen? Stick your tongue out, Steve. No problem. All right. Now, we're not staying in Minneapolis. We're staying in St. Paul. We have a hotel over there. And when we checked in this afternoon, I felt that I needed to get something to eat. So I went downstairs to this little place called The Greenery. Now, The Greenery is this little thing in the little coffee shop. They call it The Greenery because they have plants. It's supposed to look wholesome. It's supposed to look clean, right? They have a no-smoking section. It's very demure, you know, very sophisticated. And while I'm sitting in there, I heard a gentleman, perhaps a native of the area, and he was delivering what I would consider to be a native folk song of St. Paul. And it impressed me so much that I felt that we should attempt to recreate this folk song for you tonight. And since it is folk material and very easy to perform, we want you to help us with it. Now I'm going to show you how it goes. This man was sitting there, there's a partition like this, and he was on the other side of it. So I couldn't watch and see how he was making these noises, but it sounded like this. He was going. And I'm trying to eat some creamer mushroom soup. Okay? So tonight we're all gonna get together and sing this folk song, okay? Ready? Start. Now, just you on this side. Don't make any noise until I point to you, so it moves around the room. Ready? Wonderful. And now, on with the show.

gonna find me a horse just about this big and ride that sucker all along the borderline with a heavy duty trust and tweezers in my hand. Every other wrangler would say,

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Mike, Hammer Myers, Scott Tunis, Chad Wagner, Ed Mann, Bobby Martin, Steve I, Skyler, and Luxury. Thanks for coming to the show. Hope you enjoyed it. Good night.

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So you know what happens with very new material. You take your chances. Hope everybody remembers what they're supposed to do. If it works, well, wonderful. If it doesn't, it's dog shit. However, we will attempt to do a wonderful version of a sequence of events that goes like this. A song called Don't Eat the Yellow Snow. It's an apology song. And then a religious number called St. Alfonso's Pancake Breakfast. Followed by an instrumental extravaganza called Father Oblivion. Doing this, you'll keep laughing.

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0: What am I gonna do?
1: Well, the bird traveler thought and thought. Under the midnight sun, which of course was invisible to him at that time, scratched underneath of this bird thing and went around the front, reached inside, and scratched his head like people do when they think. He said to himself, now, perhaps a miraculous cure, something that has to do with true religion, may affect a recovery from his defliction. So he set out walking. He started

Scout Fisherman. St. Alfonso, Portuguese extraction. And there, much as it had occurred at Lourdes many centuries before, the fur trapper was going to go deep into the heart of St. Alfonso's parish.

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Because it was revealed to him in a meditative seance one night. St. Alfonso had to start the situation under

Batman and Zoe searched the mountain for someone who would hear his plea. And he made a gesture that he learned in divinity school. It goes something like this, boys and

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But meanwhile, we're going to do something that we haven't done since the time we played in Phoenix, Arizona, which is the Undulation Mr. Ponte, and have him play the special violin solo that he has prepared for.

Okay? The first signal is one finger for you. 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The first finger, like this. And when I show you that finger, that means you're going to clap. But you're not all going to clap at once. We're going to clap in stereo. So, you see one finger, I'll point down here, and then you people would start clapping here, and as my finger goes along like that, you stop clapping and you start, and you can move the applause all the way around the room, thereby creating noise. Okay, let's practice. I think you'll like this one. We're going to start over here. Okay, I think I'm doing wonderful. Okay, the next signal is two fingers. The next signal is two fingers. Two fingers like this, ladies and gentlemen, means that you go ooh in the same way. You start like over here. Ooh. 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

Hi, guys and gals. 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All right. Tonight, you're going to be entertained by Patrick O'Hearn on bass, Tommy Mars on keyboards, Adrian Ballou on guitar, Terry Bozio on drums, Peter Wolf on keyboards, and Ed Mann on percussion. You ready?

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0: To suck the bag boy and the road manager. Everybody's got to get a little action here. Finally, you get in backstage and you get to meet the English rock and roll musician of your choice. And you take him home with you because you want to show him your Ted Nugent poster. You want to show him your Tangerine Dream poster. With a laser beam through there like that. You want to show him your coveted Sex Pistols poster.
1: Good.
0: And of course, you want to show him that very cute poster that you have from the olden days of Jimi Hendrix with the headband. You have 3 sticks of patchouli incense. You have a red bulb in your lamp. You have little curtains. You have a little radiator. You have a stinking bed. The sheets haven't been changed for weeks. You're a very busy boutique girl. And you have a record player. The pop star of your choice takes off his English clothes, his English shirt, his English pants, his English boots, and his English black satin underpants with Friday written on it. And the bar of soap that he had stuffed in there, zoot, under the bed before you can see what was happening. Then you take off all of your boutique girl clothes, your black sweater, your black skirt, your black boots, voot, voot, your little black thing in your hair, voot. And then, of course, your horrible, ugly, wretched, white, cotton, disgusting boutique girl underpants with a brown skid mark on the bottom under the bed. Quick, before he sees what's happening. Then you turn on the record player. You put on your favorite Kraftwerk album. And while it's going, bang, bang, bang, the auto, bang, the hun, the hun, you lay back on the bed and stick your teenage legs up in the air in the universal gesture of greeting. And the English pop star of your choice jumps on top of your pink, quivering, succulent, boutique-type body. And sticks his little English lips up next to your German boutique girl type ear. And he says, I'm in you, I'm in you. And then he starts kissing you. He doesn't know that you sucked off the truck driver, the bus driver, the lighting man, the sound man, the bag boy, and the manager, and you still have that stuff running down the side of your mouth. He's kissing you. He likes you very much. The name of this song is I Have

0: Well, little girl, I told you I was going in you again. And us English rock and roll musicians never lie.
1: I know you wouldn't lie to me. I think you must really like me, otherwise you wouldn't have kissed me so much since I sucked off the bus driver.
0: What? You sucked off the bus driver? Oh, why didn't you tell me? You know, every once in a while, us English rock and roll musicians do that ourselves. That's why we get so much good transportation.
1: Do you love me?
0: Of course I love you. You think I would come back here and look at that Ted Nugent poster if I didn't love you? Oh, it's so much nicer to think that you respect me since, you know, a lot of people who come to my little apartment don't really respect me. They think I'm just a stupid girl. I don't think you're a stupid girl at all. I think you're really intelligent and cute. I think that all girls who wear a lot of black clothes and black boots and have long golden hair and wear horrible white underpants with brown skid marks in the bottom, I think those are all intelligent people. All my best friends are like that, even my manager. Well,
1: do you think that we can do it again?
0: Wait a minute. Look here. I'm English.
1: No, please. Just one more time if you really love me.
0: Well, I don't know. We've got to get up early in the morning tomorrow.
1: Oh, just... Well, just pretend.
0: All right. I'm going in you again. Baby, you can go in me too. That's true.

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1: Sports Shirt
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1: Cornhead.
0: Could you lend me
3: Shit Hook.
0: All right.
2: Shit Hook.
1: Shit Hook.
3: Shit Hook.
0: Blowjob.
2: Shit Hook.
0: Blowjob.
2: Shit Hook.
0: Blowjob.
2: Shit Hook.
0: Blowjob.
1: White Person.
0: Blowjob.
1: A white person.
2: Shit Hook.
0: Shoes.
1: A white person.
3: Sports shirt.
1: Boyfriend.
0: White person.
2: Shit Hook.
0: White person.
1: White person.

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1: Smoke.
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1: Light.
3: Venusessel.
1: Smoke.
3: Penis.
1: Yield.
2: Doctor.
1: Eat.
2: Doctor.
1: Eat. Eat.
2: Doctor.
1: Eat.
0: Give us.
1: Blowjob.
3: Shut up.
4: White person.
1: My friend.
2: Poor
1: church. My friend.
2: Poor church.
1: White person.
4: White person. No.

Patrick O'Hearn, Adrian Ballou, Tommy Mars, Terry Bozio, Peter Wolf, Ed Mann. Thanks for coming to the concert. Good night.

0: She looked over at me with a glazed eye and some bovine perspiration on her upper lip area, and she said, now get this. 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The $40 bill didn't matter no more. 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So I pulled on her hair, got her legs in the air, and asked her if she had any cooties in there.
1: What do you mean, cooties? 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

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All right, let's hear it then. 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All right, look. I know it's getting late. I know you're standing up. Your feet probably hurt. You're really tired. You can hardly wait to get out of here. I know. Really, I'm sorry we kept this for so long, you know. There's probably something really good on television. You want to go out and eat a hot dog? I'll tell you what. We'll play one more

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Chad Wackerman. 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Robert Martin. Scott Timmons. Okay, the next song is called Mr. Green Jeans.

0: Brooks, Mike Cameron, Walt Fowler, Bruce Fowler, Paul Farmer, Tom Grant, Bert Kendrick, John Lackland, Ed Bad, Bobby Martin, Scott Primus. Thanks for coming to the show.
1: When they do an encore, you know, and they come out and they say, you can all sing along with this. Well, you probably can't sing along with this, but you can probably screech along with it. So you'll recognize where you're supposed to come in, I'm sure. The name of this song is The Torture Never Stops.

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0: He's the best, of course, of all the worst.
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0: Some rock.
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0: Of the jury folks. 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
2: why is everybody spewing on me?
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0: But the answer is simple, my friends.
2: What is it?
0: Just call and tell them how you feel.

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0: three songs, actually. It's The Air Escaping from Your Mouth, Dog Breath in the Year of the Plague, and You Didn't Try to Call Me. Oh, and Mother People is in there, too.
1: This will be a lady's choice.
0: And you guys in the back, just pretend it's Louie Louie.

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0: speed jobs. 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
1: Oh shit! I mean, give it to me now. I mean, I'm ready now. 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
0: no.
1: Give me the pony harness.
0: Not so fast, not so fast. Not till you sing me your big hit record with the bullet.
1: What?
0: You see, I have a problem.
2: Yeah, tell us about it.
1: Yeah, really, would you like to talk about it?
0: I can't come.
2: What?
0: I can't come unless you sing me your big hit record. And sing me the bullet too.
2: The bullet?
0: The bullet. The bullet is the part that gets me the hottest. Please, please.
2: Okay, B. Here goes my bullet.

0: Ooh, we got all the way through it. There are some other new songs that go with the same set. They're a little bit different in character, and not quite so specific. Let's do Would You Go All the Way?
1: Okay. This song is right to the point. It's about faggots in the army.
0: Well, maybe. Listen, cheese. String cheese.

0: mom, let's see, start with mom and dad, then going to the Duke. Which? You want to do concentration moves? Start with that one. Or do you want to go Wino Man concentration? 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
1: Lucille has messed my mind up, Jeff Simmons on the Bizarre label. 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
0: Don't pick it up.
1: Rita.

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1: All right, we have another new song for you. 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

waddling by. 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

Underwood on percussion, Ian Underwood on synthesizer, Bruce Fowler on trombone, Jean-Luc Ponty on violin, Ralph Humphrey on drums, Tom Fowler on bass, George Duke on keyboards. Thank you very much for coming to the concert. 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
1: What would you do, Daddy?
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1: Give
0: us do it up down. Here. We'll just, we'll rough it until intermission and then we'll jump out in the lobby and...
2: One. One. One. One. 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
3: Jeff's mic.
4: Howard's mic does not work. 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
0: Let's get wasted afterwards. Everybody come to my room.
1: They're fine when nobody's playing, Dick, but I'm afraid once we start, we won't be able to hear. We'll settle that, Lincoln.
0: Put you up tight, kids, but we're going to begin our show now.
4: No. Wait.

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0: will prepare for you a world-renowned assemblage of merely entertaining material that begins with a pound for a brown on the bus, and the famous sword through the neck magic trick is performed by Corco the Magnificent and his assistant Birdman Fitzgerald, followed by a tune from the Chunga's Revenge album called Turn for Charlene. And nowhere in Columbus, Ohio, where somebody sits out there and goes, I want to see a freak out.
1: Bop, bop.
0: There we go.

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0: 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I gotta get the kids to it.
1: We have to concentrate harder.
0: Thank you, good man.

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And here's the story for the people of Columbus, Ohio. I told you in words that you can properly relate to. Picture yourself a rock and roll musician in a rancid band, which is not as big as the Beatles, touring around the United States, and all the terrible dangers that would face a person in that situation. For instance, going to get a hamburger in the middle of the night in a small town. White Castle Burgers! Picture this little band going into a White Castle Burger store, where they meet an offensive character who calls himself Lonesome Cowboy Bird. And let's face it, guy's a redneck, okay? He's got 5 American flag stickers on his truck, all across the back of the rear window of his pickup truck. And he's got a pair of matched shotguns rack-mounted at the rear of the truck. Licensed, of course, to kill. Former Marine. An American of the first water. Here's Cowboy Bird, and he's standing in a White Castle hamburger place, and we walk in, and he says something to us like, is that a boy or a girl or a turkey? Hey, you name it, Luke, and you can have it. And he expresses a whole bunch of unpleasant feelings about the way in which he relates to his environment and the way we look, you know, the stuff that gets him uptight. So in a friendly sort of way, we are forced to remind him that the origin of all of his trouble is between his legs. That is to say, an overwhelming concern with his penis dimension and the ramifications thereof. And sometimes a concern for the size of the titties of all the girls nearby. And so we have this song that tells all about it. It's rated R. Anybody who doesn't like R-rated material that has words like titties and dick and cock and penis and stuff like that, leave immediately. I know you just came down here and had somebody say penis on the microphone.

0: He needs help. 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
0: 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One, two.
1: One, two.
0: Where are you at? It's all part of the show, you know, guys.
1: One, two.
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0: have to become a politician, a policeman, a Jesuit monk,
1: Dominus Vobiscum et Conspiritu Duo,
0: Edgar Winner, a rock and roll guitar player. 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Placed is the burning phallus in her quivering quim. 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The lead guitar player.

horse jockey. 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
0: Baby Ulrich.
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0: The world's only trained Australian steam over now plays a hammer cut down to a beat. And his noxious version of the sacred song for the hour. My rope hair's long for you, sweet love, little you lack of love. 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Ladies and gentlemen, brothers and sisters, at this time we ask you if you know the words to my rope hair's long for your sweet love, whether you like it or not, please join in with us. And we will reach Jesus Christ, our Savior. Thank you. 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

0: That was just heaven, that's all.
1: Well, you know what you're going to do with that.

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0: Ladies and gentlemen, the Zanzini Bell's famous peal can pick. One night only in Columbus, Ohio, and Bellingham. Such a deal I wouldn't wish on the Zanzini's own family reunion, held every year and every year. At Pontiac, Michigan, home of the big Indian. Now listen to me, friend. May I introduce the Zanzini brothers to you? Gustav! Zanzini pyramid trick, perfected years ago by the Mohicans, who long roamed this area and smoked a lot of stuff. Okay, now listen to me, friends. As the peace pipe said slowly in the west, we noticed that right here today, we're forming the Hulk, which is the basis of the pyramid trick, of course, the Hulk.
1: Oh, it's 23 cents a pound in Chicago.
0: The Hulk! Are you hip to it? Can you dig it? Can you dig the Zanzini? Yeah! Right now, the pyramid trick is about to be displayed.
1: Are you ready, Ripper?
0: I'm ready, man. I don't mean to tell you people wrong, but this may be the biggest thing that ever happened here since Quaker Oats moved its little laboratory to the outside of town.
2: The biggest thing that ever happened to Columbus, Ohio.

Isn't that the biggest thing to ever happen in Columbus, Ohio?

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And this is the last one. This, ladies and gentlemen, this is the tragic true story of Michael Kenyon, the Illinois Independent.

Crap!

Brian, can you turn this camera on? That's good. Okay. Let's get on with it then, ladies and gentlemen. Over here on the trombone is Bruce Ballard. On tenor sax and lead vocals, Napoleon Murphy Brock. On drums, Chester Thompson. No, Mr. Spotlight Man, that's not Chester Thompson. That is Chester Thompson. Well, not to pick out the Spotlight Man anymore, but we must, really. Let's fool him again. Over here on drums is Ralph Humphrey. George Duke on keyboards.

Okay, here's what the medley consists of. These are some new songs that we just manufactured for you. The first tune is called Something, Anything. The second tune is called Florentine Hogan. And after that goes into Kung Fu. And then it goes into Penguin in Bondage. And then it goes into the Dog Breath Variations. And then it goes into Uncle Meat. And then it stops abruptly. Okay? Yes, everybody have a good time tonight.

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If you hear that terrible scream of the wind, all the birds are out. Just like a penguin in bondage, boy.

Hey, we're gonna do a song from the Overnight Sensation album. Name of the song is Montana. I guess, as you might know, is a song about that delicate subject, the stuff between your teeth and how to get rid of it. It's a song about dental floss and how it might have come into the world if we hadn't had the present form of government that we now have in the United States. Really. Well, the political implications of this song stretch all the way to Butte. Do it. Okay. And after that song, folks, we go into another tune that is basically instrumental and sort of jazzette called Dupree's Paradise, which we are going to play much faster than we did last night, ladies and gentlemen. It was just too reserved last night. Okay? Favorite noise makers too.

horse, just about this big, and ride it all along the borderline with a heavy, heavy duty. Sure, I've got the crusty tweezers in my hand. Every other wrangler would say I was mighty grand.

Ladies and gentlemen, this is the story of a bar. The name of the bar is Dupree's Paradise Lounge. And it's on Avalon Boulevard in Watts. I can tell that you've been there, yes indeed. The main thing that's appealing about Dupree's Paradise Lounge is, bring the band on down behind the boys. If you don't have any place to go early Sunday morning and you just happen to be a musician, Dupree's has that world-renowned early morning jam session, the same sort of a funky jam session that used to attract such greats as Henry Vestine, slumping against the wall, playing a boogie on a Telecaster under the influence of 40 Reds. Ladies and gentlemen, Dupree's Paradise Lounge, a marvelous place to spend a Sunday morning. Round about 4:30, all the derelicts in the neighborhood line up and pass out along the edge of the green stucco wall on the outside of the building with the little posters on it, advertising political candidates who are going to clean up the area. Some of them don't pass out completely. They just lie there with their tongues lolling listlessly from side to side, waiting for the magic moment at 6 a.m. when the Alcoholic Beverage Control Board has deemed it feasible to open the doors and admit these four wretched gentlemen into the place where they can buy that fluid that keeps them going. As we approach Dupree's, it's approximately 30 seconds before 6 o'clock. The countdown begins. They're just about to open the door. Wait a minute. I believe it. They are opening the door. Yes, the door has just swang open. And all the wine-o's and the beer-o's and the whiskey-o's and the other colorful people of the neighborhood have made their way into Dupree's. Once inside, their nostrils are greeted with the stench of red, white, checkered tablecloth starch, waitress sweat, stale beer, old dirt, and bartender breath. And soon, it's time for the musicians to start pouring in. Trombone players. Trumpet players. Tenor sax players. Alto sax players. Soprano sax players. Drummers. And of course, there's always a few keyboard players who want to sit in. Because Dupree's Paradise is featuring tonight, and for this morning, as it's featured for so many years in the past, Bobby Turner at the Hammond organ, wearing a houndstooth check jacket that's just a little bit too short for him, but he got it on sale. And he's sitting there, backing up an endless string of horn players who all want to jump on the stage and out-the-punk each other in one avant-garde ego trip after another as they try to figure out the chord changes for Bye Bye Blacker! This morning, we're fortunate to have six bass players who all want to sit in at the same time. Well, it's a good thing we got that over with. Over in the corner, wait a minute, the bartender sees something that he doesn't like. Yes, he's right, the bartender senses it. They're trying to play
bartender comes over and he says, now look, boys, you have to understand that if you don't play, play up the blues so they'll drink. So the band gets funky one time. But as soon as the bartender turns around, it's back to the hideous honking and squealing again. He finally silences them by giving them all some beer. But over in the corner, beer cures everything in America. Except, Brian, can you please turn my vocal up in the monitor system? Hello, Brian, I'll give you a beer if you'll turn my vocal up. Hello, hey, it's almost working. You're on fire, you're getting funky now. All right, over in the corner, right over there by Brian, who has just attempted to turn my vocal up in the monitor system, a very suave-looking gentleman in a sort of sport coat affair is sneaking around in the back of the room. Can anybody guess who he is? It's a narc! The narc has come to Dupree's Paradise because he realizes, just as I'm sure you must realize, that drinking alcohol and that sort of liquid corruption is only the first step to bigger and better things. You start with a little beer at a party, and the next thing you know, you're smoking marijuana. As you might recall from high school, all those little films that they show you, and it's really true, ladies and gentlemen, marijuana does lead to heroin usage. Mainly because these days, heroin is cheaper than marijuana. But all these economic factors aside, ladies and gentlemen, you have to realize that certain drugs go on the charts at certain times in your teenage history. Do you remember the good old days when LSD was

and Quaaludes. Robitussin AC. And for you little cheap folks out there, Annie Green Springs Wine. Of course, if you're a Hollywood session musician, it's cocaine snorted through a rolled-up $100 bill from the edge of a Hammond organ. Now, the amount of chemicals and the type of chemicals with which you can alter your very own teenage consciousness is limited only by the imagination that you apply to the corruption of your very own physiology. What I'm trying to tell you, ladies and gentlemen, is Why just use the stuff they give you? Why not be creative and try things that are new and unusual, things of your own design? Let's see, if you were going to be creative, would you do Clorox? Shoot Clorox in your eye. How about, you remember bananas that didn't work? Well, that was somebody's attempt. They were at least trying to be creative. Clorox. No, how about Comet? Comet bleach with the green crystals. Here's a recipe for you. You take two tablespoonfuls of Comet, and you hold it over the stove until it cooks down to a smoldering black fudge. Then you pour it onto a cookie sheet and dilute it with 3 parts of Mercurochrome. Place it in the refrigerator and allow it to harden into a sort of gummy, greenish, pinkish, blackish puddle. Once it is stiffened to the proper consistency, remove it from the icebox and roll it into a sort of intriguing little utensil about this long, sort of looking like a very small cigarette, but not exactly like a cigarette, and stuff it up your ass, ladies and gentlemen.

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you can, help me out. 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Here's a... 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No, not to the light.

Bruce Fowler on trombone, Napoleon Murphy Rock, Cliff Tenor Sax, vocals, Ruth Underwood on percussion, Chester Thompson on drums, Rob.

on you. And believe me, I don't tell that to everybody.

Okay, this is your one-of-a-kind Happy Valentine's Day from the Sons of the Abnusials and Mooka Electric Symphony Orchestra and Chorus. Thank you. I mean, it's a pair of underpants disguised as a rose. We'll use this later. Are there any more of these out there? Come on now, come on. I'm not going to sign anything because if I start, I'll never finish. Now, we will unfurl these. Let us get rolling here. I want to do a show. We'll unfurl these in a moment. Variety muffins. Any more deliveries, please? Okay? Just what I need, another carton of cigarettes.

Okay. One of the group requests on here is part of the show tonight. Okay? And now, ladies and gentlemen, after I get my baton, sorry, must start. We're going to open up with the Black Page, the New Age version.

get acquainted now. Ike Willis. Mike Keneally. Walt Fowler. Bruce Fowler. Paul Carman. Albert Wing. Kurt McGettrick. Chad Wackerman. Ed Mann. Robert Martin from Philadelphia. And the great Tunissimo on bass. Well, I told you we're gonna go hog wild on Valentine's Day. And so, I know you're all thinking about love and so forth. We'll just take care of that little problem right now.

safe from Korean combat duty by his father, a U.S. senator. Studied law, but is not qualified to practice it. Father of a love child, who in adulthood hosts the remnants of Papa's religious propaganda program. Claims not to be a faith healer, but has in the past dealt sternly with everything from hemorrhoids to hurricanes. Deeply involved with funding for an undeclared war in Central America, claiming Ronald Reagan and Oliver North as close friends. Involved in suspicious tax avoidance schemes, under investigation by the IRS for 16 months. Claims to be a man of God, currently seeking the United States presidency, hoping we will all follow him into the Twilight Zone. What a package.

this hope we never see that day.

think we ought to have a little more around here. Now look. What does it say? Hi, Frank. I'm doing voter registration. Sorry, no presents. No Ed Meese. Okay, the other one. Well, I appreciate the sentiment. Basically, we have encountered some resistance trying to get people registered to vote. Not so much from the kids that come to the concerts, but from the people who actually do the registration. Especially here in Philadelphia. Another large napkin. The science keep getting bigger, okay. Anyway, just to remind you, what you got now? You can't register if you're from out of state because they don't have the forms here. Okay? Okay, I know what I can do with this. Now, let me fill you in. There are two counties here that refuse to cooperate with voter registration. That's Montgomery and Delaware County. One of them said that we already have enough registered voters, and the other one said the forms are too expensive and they never send them in. But guess what? I think we got a few of them out there anyway, through devious means. So if you happen to be from those counties, all is not lost. However, you must know that by doing this all over the East Coast, we have aroused a certain amount of suspicion in Washington, D.C. And that's why the Reagan administration has sent Reverend A. West from the Religious Stultification Society. Look at this. This. Bad summer. Anyway, just so long as you understand, we want to be fair about this voter registration thing. We want you to hear both sides of the story. So we're going to accommodate Reverend A. West. Come on out, Reverend. Must say I'm very enthusiastic that the Reagan administration has thought so much of this to send you down here. And, you know, have your way with them.

0: There are more people that have a heart than have a love affair with America that stand there here on a Sunday night worshiping this band who's demon possessed. I ask you, Mr. Frank Zappa, what kind of band can name a child Moon Unit Tom? What kind of band can name a child Weasel? What kind of band can name a child Old Man Dog? To me, it's a apology. And I'm coming here tonight because I want to share with him just the same way we're going to give spirit power to the Democratic freedom fighters down there. Our brothers that want to have the freedom to be able to have a man like Pat Robertson. To have a man like Mr. Gold. Destroy America! And I'm going to ask the power and the joy and the power of the living King of Kings. And a lot of you here, you smut mind and musical people say, King of Kings, that must be Elvis. No, I'm going to ask for the power. I'm going to ask for the glory. Come on, Franklin, tell the story. Come on now, share the glory. Do you feel the power? Come on, put out the negativity. Take the joy in your heart.
1: Change us.
0: There's the power, there's the glory, there's the... I feel it right now, Franklin. I want you just to believe. Sure, I've sinned, but it's no big deal. Glory.
1: I feel so much better just for a moment. Uh-oh, it's coming back again.
0: All right, now, Frank, when I see all these young men up here, they can be part of a church choir. They can be home with their little children. And instead, you're taking them city to city. Why don't we drive out the demons?
1: A. West, ladies and gentlemen, whoever he is, Reverend A. West. Now, ladies and gentlemen, as you can see, the administration has spared no expense to keep you from registering to vote. So, just a little example of how much interest there is in your vote. We're going to take an intermission now. We hope you'll go out there and register and do something about it. Okay?

0: Alright. In case you didn't know that the reverend that was out here is a friend of mine. Yes? That was supposed to be a joke, because I had heard that there were some people out there saying, "Oh, come Frank, you're just sitting there." The reason I was just sitting there is because I made him do it. But if that got you pissed off, just think there are real people like that out there someplace. Yeah. All right. But anyway, I just wanted to say that so in case you saw the reverend on the way out, that you did not.
1: Don't kill him.
0: Yes, please don't kill him. So he gets a chance to do it again. Or blow off all the above and conduct the fucking audience. Your faithful follower. Okay. Thank you. Alright. So I think what I'm going to do is honor at least one of those requests. What is this? Alright. Not bad. Thank you. Before and after. Thank you. Well, we're going to have to get another clothesline pretty soon. We're doing a good business up here. Thank you. Oh, see this? It's a Fleet enema. Do you know where they make these things? Lynchburg, Virginia. It is exactly the same place where Falwell conducts his ministry. I suspect a symbiotic relationship.

Isn't this a Valentine's extravaganza? And now they want to hear Chad sing. Just remember, one of you asked for this. Okay, that's enough of that. Now, thank you very much. What's that? What the hell is that? Choose one from column A, one from column B. Try and cover all the bases here. Okay, the other request was that we do something a cappella.

My name is Bertram. I am

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I stomp on his ears till he don't move no more. 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Dad. He's white, Jim. 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One Adam 12, see the imbecile. What was the next line? 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I drool on my shirt. I see if he's hurt, then I kick him once again. 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

King Kong, and it seems only appropriate since we're playing King Kong that we send a big one out, one big note for Mr. Steve, you know who you are, King Kong.

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0: judge will have it for a special guest. The DA will order a secret test. It's not as much as little thongs in the side of his vest. And now for that call,
1: my own bones,
0: for the jury votes. And then the judge would say,
2: no bubbles, jokes.

Everybody hear me. Tell me, what's your plea? Another plastic surgeon shout.

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About this day.

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